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98.3 this time around, 480 East, helping to start off another hour of great music along with Ride Like the Wind from Christopher Cross. Sterling Fox with you on this Sunday of the long weekend. Great music ahead this hour, ahead of the Dave Koz Sunday edition show at 6. This hour, we're going to hear from George Benson and Sting a little later on. And right now, on guitar, here's Norman Brown and a song called Anything on the Wave.

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0: 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We'll be right back.

We've got 83. Now, you talk about a song that feels right, just like the title suggests. Moonlight feels right. That is Starbucks, standing the test of time incredibly well. And we're sticking with the moonlight theme for this next one. Here's Lisa Addio from last summer. This one's called Lipstick and Moonlight. On the way.

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Wave 98.3 returning to Vancouver in the fall on October 5th and 6th to play the Queen Elizabeth Theatre. There's Sting, and I hope he does that song in concert. And boy, does he do a good show. That is Fields of Gold. And when you love somebody from the Chris Smith Band in there as well for your Sunday. Right now, here's Everett Harp and Adam Holly. And together, the song is Electric. Wave 98.3.

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Wave 98.3 Brasagio. There's Carol Wellsman along with Turn Your Love Around from George Benson. It is the long weekend. It's the May 24th weekend. I know it's a little early, but it's the long weekend anyway. And in many other parts of the country, it's the weekend that really you start planting flowers and vegetables and all of that stuff. Not here because we're a few weeks ahead of all of that stuff, but it is the big start to summer kickoff weekend. A lot of people, for example, back in the days when they didn't winterize cottages, you'd go up to your cottage and open it up on Victoria Day weekend. So with that in mind, here's Tim Bowman setting us up for, well, the months ahead. This one's called Summer Groove on the Wave.

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Hey there, and welcome to the aptly named Dave Koz Radio Show, and I am that guy, Dave. I'm so happy that you chose to join us this weekend. Glad to have a chance to catch up with one of the hot pianists slash producer slash songwriters out there in our world today. He's written or produced over 55 number ones and 31 top five hits, including one Grammy winner in contemporary jazz. He's one busy man, but we've managed to get him to stop by this weekend to share his music and his stories with us. Keyboardist Michael Broning is our very special in-studio guest. We've got an email question in for the great Phil Collins, and we'll hear his answer in our Ask Dave segment coming up. And saxophonist Richard Elliott reflects on the early days of his career playing as a sideman.

Plus, I've got 2 hours of great music on the way from your favorites like Chris Dandring, Grover Washington Jr., Paul Jackson Jr., Boney James, Marcus Anderson, and a whole lot more. It is the perfect accompaniment for your weekend. Just chill. So let's get the Dave Koz Radio Show started now with a song I did alongside guitarist Adam Hawley. This one made it all the way to number one towards the last part of 2024. Talk about a nice Christmas present. Thanks for being here this weekend. Here's Adam Hawley and yours truly. It's called Automatic.

swear I could listen to that man sing The Phone Book or any book. I miss him so much. The great Al Jarreau there with That's How You Say It. Hey, Dave Koz here, keeping the music flowing now for your weekend with the number one smash from the trumpet of Rick Braun, together with the great Tom Scott on sax with the updated version of the Chuck Mangione classic, Give It All You Got. And this comes from Rick Braun's tribute to the late Chuck Mangione, which is an album that you must listen to. It's absolutely fantastic. Take it away, Rick Braun, on the Dave Koz Radio Show.

0: I absolutely love the 80s retro vibe he's got going there. Guitarist Chris Standring, Shake You Up. Hey, I'm Dave Koz, and when we come right back, Phil Collins himself answers the listener's question for us, plus a visit from our in-studio guest, keyboard artist Michael Broning. 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
2: 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Impaired drivers rarely get caught, and the penalties aren't that bad. False. 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So, when impaired drivers get caught, they immediately lose their license and their vehicle is impounded. Then they're looking at fines, fees, an education program, ignition interlock, and increased insurance costs in order to drive again. It's true that you should plan ahead instead. Thanks from Arrive Alive, Drive Sober, Operation Lookout, and Desjardins Insurance. 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
0: 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Like this one that came in from a listener named Stephanie for drummer and singer, the legendary Phil Collins. Stephanie wants to know more about his love of jazz. So using our connections, we got Stephanie the answer to that very question. Take a listen as Phil Collins explains.
3: Well, I guess it's because as a drummer, my early years, I mean, I'm talking about my early teenage years now, because I've been playing since I was five, so, you know, I wasn't really aware of jazz when I was six or seven. But as soon as I started to listen to drummers, I sort of found that the whole... My taste was very wide. I mean, I remember buying With the Beatles, and then also buying Love Supreme, you know, and listening to Elvin Jones, as well as listening to Ringo Starr. And later in, you know, as I got a bit older, obviously, I sort of became more aware of the early jazz rock bands and people like that. And obviously, Buddy Rich in 66 with the swinging new big band. I mean, that just blew me away, because I loved the music of West Side Story and never heard anything like that treatment that they did, the Bill Holman arrangement. And it was kind of... I just wanted to do that, which is one of the reasons why I did my big band. It wasn't because I fancied myself as a Buddy Rich. I mean, far from it. I mean, I'm not a soloist virtuoso at all. But there was something about playing in amongst all those musicians, and also Sonny Payne, you know. He was someone more that I identified with as a player than Buddy Rich, because, you know, Sonny Payne was more of a team player. But I just loved the sound of it, and I didn't particularly understand a lot of the modern stuff, you know. I mean, I've grown in love with it as the years have gone on, you know.
0: Phil Collins talking about his love of jazz music, and he can do it all. He's an incredible talent, that guy. Here he is now, the more pop side. In the air tonight, Phil Collins on the Dave Koz Radio Show.

0: his sixth album, Body Language, that came out back in 1999. Saxophonist Boney James there, getting an assist from Rick Braun on flugelhorn on the track Boneyism. And our set of music started with Phil Collins with one of his many classics, In the Air Tonight. Well, hey, I'm Dave Koz, and when we return, I've got music from Candy Dulfer and a visit from our special in-studio guest this weekend, Michael Broning. And the Dave Koz Radio Show comes right back for your weekend. Thanks so much for being here.
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0: Welcome back to the show. We continue the music for your weekend now with saxophonist Candy Dulfer, together with the great Nile Rodgers on the track Convergency on the Dave Koz Radio Show.

0: That was a big chart topper back in 2024, and for good reason. Great song there from guitarist Chiellini Minucci and his group Special Effects, featuring producer and fellow guitarist Paul Brown. That one's called Cool Summer. And before we turn around, it will be. I don't know about cool, but summer, yes. I'm Dave Koz. So glad to have this guy back on the show. He's very much in demand these days as a consistent hit maker for folks like George Benson and Marion Meadows. He's written hits for Cindy Bradley, Kayla Waters, and many others, not to mention his own solo work. A great big Dave Koz radio show welcome to Mr. Michael Broning. Great to have you here again, Michael. Welcome back.
1: Thank you very much. I appreciate it. It's great to be here.
0: Well, it's great to have you back, Michael. So for those who may not be familiar with your early career, tell me if I got this right. You met saxophonist Marion Meadows while you were playing at a local club in the Phoenix area, struck up a friendship with him, and ended up producing two of his albums that led you to George Benson. Is this about right?
1: Yes. And trust me, when I got that call, my heart was racing 1,000 beats per minute. I couldn't believe it. And honestly, it felt surreal. A lot of it was because George had moved here.
0: Mm-hmm.
1: But then, you know, the only thing I can say for myself, other than being tremendously lucky, was just that I stepped up, did everything I could to make sure that I didn't screw that up.
0: Yeah, yeah.
1: Because that was my first thought was, oh, my God, this is not my league. George Benson is in an entirely different league than me. Eventually, George came to my house and recorded in my kids'. I just had my son Andrew, and we basically set up an amp next to his crib and recorded. I'm not making this up. He came over to my house. I stuck a microphone in front of his amp. We recorded it in two takes, and that's the take that won Best Pop Instrumental. I mean, that just doesn't happen to people like me.
0: Well, it does if you've got the talent, and proof of that is the little statuette that you probably have sitting on your mantle. So congratulations. Let's check out that Grammy-winning song for Best Pop Instrumental Performance featuring the guitar of the one and only George Benson and his reading of Al Jarreau's mega hit, Mornin', engineered and produced by our special in-studio guest, Michael Broning, on the Dave Koz Radio Show.

0: That's a pretty darn good sound you got in your son's nursery. That's amazing. What a story. From producer, engineer, and our special guest this weekend, Michael Broning, and the Al Jarreau Classic performed by the great George Benson, we heard the Grammy winner, Mornin'. I'm Dave Cosman. We're just getting started. Lots more with Michael Broning just ahead in the next hour, as well as music from Paul Jackson Jr. and more as the Dave Cos Radio Show rolls on.
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0: Hey, this is Michael Broning sitting in with my buddy Dave Cause. It's a nice setup you got here, Dave. I especially love your dog, buddy boy. But can you give me some paper towels? He just peed on my shoe.
1: I'm so sorry about that, Michael. We'll have lots more with Michael Broning coming up in the next hour, as long as Buddy behaves. But right now, I'll get you new music from the group known as the TNR Collective, featuring Ryan Lavalette on bass, Lamech on guitar, Adrian Crutchfield, and BK Jackson on saxophones. What a lineup. This one's called Colors on the Dave Cause Radio Show.

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And finally on Instagram at David Stephen Koz with a PH. Now we're getting this hour of music started with Marcus Anderson. This one's called Any Way You Want It. Another big hit from Marcus on the Dave Koz Radio Show.

0: She is an unequivocal musical prodigy, a singer, songwriter, saxophonist, composer, band leader with 15 acclaimed albums. She's been a part of the house band for The Late Show with Stephen Colbert and is currently serving as the youngest member of Berklee College of Music's Board of Trustees. Her name is Grace Kelly, and that is her reimagined version of Sade's Nothing Can Come Between Us. Well, I'm Dave Koz, back with our in-studio guest this weekend, keyboardist, producer, engineer, and songwriter, Michael Broning. Michael, the emphasis there is songwriting because you've done it with great success. I know it's been something that you've always come back to. As we mentioned earlier in the show, you've written and produced over 55 contemporary jazz hits, and now, after 20-plus years, you finally come out with your own debut album. Are you surprised by all the success that this first album has generated?
1: Oh, yeah. I'm definitely surprised. Pleasantly surprised, I should say. You know, I've been in this for 20 years, 20-plus years, as a songwriter and producer for other artists, and had a lot of success, thankfully. But coming out as a solo artist this late in the game and have it do this well, yeah, I'm pleasantly surprised and grateful that the listeners were willing to accept me as an artist and radio stations, you know, playing my songs. Mm-hmm. You know, I had 3 number ones and a number 2 on my debut album, and that was absolutely not what I was expecting. So really, really happy, really grateful, and yes, very surprised.
0: Well, the name of that album is Never Too Late, and right out of the gate, your first single went right to the top of the charts. It's called Let It Breathe. Let's take a listen. Our very special in-studio guest this weekend, Michael Broning, on the Dave Koz Radio Show.

0: He's one of the most prolific guitarists of the 70s and 80s and is still doing it. His name and music, a plucky guitar sound on so many classic recordings, thousands and thousands of the records that you just love, that I know are in your record collection. That is guitar great Paul Jackson Jr., the solo side of Paul there, with his updated version of the classic, It's a Shame. And from our special in-studio guest this weekend, Michael Browning, we heard Let It Breathe, a number one available on his album, his debut, by the way, Never Too Late. We'll have more chatting with Michael coming up, including some new music from him, but not before we hear from Richard Elliott and Grover Washington Jr., plus more of your weekend favorites. It all happens next when the Dave Koz Radio Show continues.
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0: Welcome back to the Dave Koz Radio Show. We do appreciate you being here this weekend. You know, I can personally attest to the many years musicians put in as support players working with other artists on the road. So can saxophonist Richard Elliott, who talks about his early tours with the Pointer Sisters and others as a sideman.
3: That was a real beginning in terms of getting an inkling of what it was like to be a professional musician. I mean, at the time that I did that tour, that was a USO tour I did when I was 16 years old.
0: Wow.
3: On my summer vacation, I auditioned for a horn and string section that was going overseas to do this USO tour. I don't know if it was officially the start of my career. Really what it was sort of a glimpse into what it would be like, could be like, to be a professional musician.
0: Mm-hmm.
3: My first experiences as a professional musician were right after I graduated from high school, so this was 1978, which was in the heart of the disco era. So I was playing six nights a week, playing at discos. That's what I did for a couple of years. For me, I think the first real break I got was probably a group that I worked with called Kitty Hawk. That led to working with the Yellow Jackets. I met Robin Ford and Russ Ferrante while I was working with Kitty Hawk, and ended up working with the Yellow Jackets for a while and doing Mirage Etoile with them. And that led to some other things, touring with like Ricky Lee Jones and a couple of other people at the time. And so it was just one thing, there's a lot of luck involved, I think. A lot of people ask me what it takes. I don't know. I think you just do your best. You try to be true to yourself creatively, and you hope for the best.

0: It's always a great day whenever the mighty elements are part of it. Earth, wind, and fire there with Never, taken from the 2003 album, The Promise. And we dug into the vaults to get our set of music started with saxophonist Richard Elliott with his title track to the album, Chill Factor. Love the way that man plays, and actually love the guy who plays it. Richard Elliott, one of the greatest musicians and one of the greatest human beings I know. I'm Dave Koz, and when we return, some new music and more conversation with our special in-studio guest this weekend, keyboard artist and producer Michael Broning, as well as tracks coming your way from Grover Washington Jr. and trumpeter Cindy Bradley. It's all ahead on the Dave Koz Radio Show, so stay close.
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0: She took that song to the pole position back in 2022. Trumpeter Cindy Bradley actually muted trumpet and flugelhorn there with a song called Drive. Now, we heard from legendary Grover Washington Jr. ahead of that. He gave us Border Town, available on his album, the legendary album Soulful Strut. Grover Washington Jr. doesn't get any better than that. I'm Dave Koz, back again with our special in-studio guest this weekend. Michael Broning is his name. Very talented man. So, Michael, your latest single is Make It Last. Tell us a little bit about the story behind the making of this song and what was the inspiration behind the title.
1: Yeah, Dave. With Make It Last, I guess I wanted to go back to some of my roots from my early days of songwriting. So I was actually listening to one of my first productions, Swayed by Marion Meadows, which to this date is easily one of the most successful songs I've been a part of. I think the last time I checked it, I had like 30 million streams or something ridiculous like that. But I really loved the kind of mid-tempo, sexy vibes Marion put out with the music we did together. Marion, of course, providing the sexiness, not myself. So that was the vibe I was going for. And so Swayed by Marion Meadows was the inspiration behind this one. And, of course, I always go to my wife when I go to name these. And to my pleasant surprise, after I finished playing the song for her, she was like, oh, I wanted it to go longer. So the title, Make It Last, kind of came out of that. But I'm really proud of this song. And I was thrilled to have the team of musicians that have been with me forever available to play on this one. Mel Brown on bass, Freddie Fox on guitar, and LeBron Dennis on sax. They did an amazing job. So I appreciate you playing it.
0: Well, let's do it right now. It's a fantastic song from our special in-studio guest, Michael Broning. Here's Make It Last on the Dave Koz Radio Show.

0: from our special in-studio guest this weekend, keyboardist, producer, songwriter, an all-around great guy, Michael Broning, with his latest single. It's entitled Make It Last, and that will be available on his new project due out sometime this year. We got a little sneak peek. I love it. Michael, it's been an absolute pleasure having you here on the show. I wish you nothing but the best in the future with all of your various projects, and I look forward to having you back once the new album comes out to share more songs from it. Continued success, my friend, and thanks so much.
1: Dave, thank you so much. It's an honor to be on your show. I really appreciate it. Thank you.
0: Of course. And to get more information about Michael Broning, you can check out his website, which is michaelbproductions.com. Thanks again, Michael.
1: Absolutely.
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0: Well, thanks again to Michael Broning, our special guest this weekend, wonderful keyboard artist and producer and songwriter. Appreciate him coming by, and thank you for being here as well. That guy's a remarkable talent, by the way. Keep an eye out on him, Michael Broning. Next time right here, it's an encore edition of the program featuring Lindsay Webster for our Memorial Day weekend. Whatever you got going on, please include Lindsay and me in your holiday plans. We'd love to join you, you know what I mean? 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So until we're together again, this is your buddy Dave. Wrapping up another edition of the Dave Koz Radio Show. Thanks so much.

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98.3. That song occasionally pops up during my afternoon show on weekdays. It's called Bumper to Bumper, and it's a good tune from 480 East that is just a good tune in a time slot where you're not dealing with afternoon rush hour commuter traffic. Still sounds great. And so easy to fall in love. Olivia Dean starting off another hour of music. And right now, some great memories. Hey 19, Steely Dan on the way.

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98.3, I got you. By now you figured out that is probably the title of the song as well. DW3 for your Sunday. And now a little bit of a dessert after the Dave Koz Show Sunday edition, which we call Dinner with Dave around here. Here's Dave and Friends, and this one's called, and very dessert apropos, too. This is Honey Dipped on the Wave.

Wave 98.3. That is Jazzicals. Very cool tune from Eddie Bullen at the keys. And Michael Frank's in there with The Lady Wants to Know. And typically, you better have an answer. Here's Blake Aaron with The Upside on Wave 98.3.

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We've 98.3 Lou Pomonte and Mark Jordan collaborating on a wonderful tune called Margarita. Lou and Mark did a show for The Wave out at Blue Frog Studios, I guess, what, about 6 months or more ago now. My only disappointment with an otherwise fine musical evening was the fact that they didn't do that song, which I happen to like a whole lot. Selfish me, huh? There was a wonderful performance, nonetheless. Here's Richard Elliott, and People Make the World Go Round.

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Shortwave 98.3, that is Greg Kavanaugh and a very fun song called Caravan, along with the Isley Brothers and Beyonce starting off the hour with Make Me Say It Again, Girl. Sterling Fox with you on this nice long weekend. Sunday nights on the long weekend is like a bonus Saturday night. It's just so much fun. Great music still ahead this hour, including Earth, Wind, and Fire and Trombone Shorty. And right now, here's Seal, and a change is gonna come on the way.

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We have 98.3, two musical icons, Bob James at the piano, Lee Ritenour on guitar, and a wonderful tune called Joyride. Now, here's a great memory, originally done, 35 or more years ago now, by a Toronto group called the Parachute Club, who, for some mysterious reason, decided to reimagine that hit from decades ago last summer. And it turned out just fine. They're now the new Parachute Collective, and it's still Rise Up on the Wave.

98.3, great sax work from Winnipegger turned Californian Wally Larson, and a song called After the Night. And up next is a song that is still online every day. It's the music, it's the soundtrack to exercise, jazzercise they used to call it, but just aerobics classes where you have large groups of people moving in unison to music. And this turns out to be the soundtrack still after all of these years to that particular exercise treat. We're talking Earth, Wind, and Fire, who will be here in just a few months as part of the PNE Summer Nights concert series under the new Freedom Mobile Arch. 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

Hi Vancouver, this is guitarist Chris Standring, and you are listening to Swizzle Stick, the new single from my good friend Gabriel Mark Hasselbeck. We wrote the song together in a flood of inspiration, and we're both very proud of it. And I get to play some tasty guitar on it too. 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

Rave 98.3, Gabriel Mark Hasselbeck and Chris Standring collaborating on Gabe's new one. That's Swizzle Stick, as another Sunday jazz jam at the Admiral is wrapped up for this week. So Gabe doing double duty again on the radio and live at the Admiral. Rob Tardick in there with No Limits. And Anita Baker giving you the best to start off another hour of great music. And up next, we've got North of Soul. This one's called Star in the Ghetto. On the Wave.

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Here's Sunset Drive. 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

everything else in this whole wide world. You know you're the most beautiful thing I've ever seen. There's nothing more.

Wave 98.3. There's Dave Serini in a really fun song called Come Here, Baby. It's almost kind of a Lounge Lizard thing that he's really having a lot of fun with. Also, Ronnie Jordan's Brighter Day. And we had Sunset Drive from Groove 55 in there as well. Are you feeling a little peckish? Perhaps a bite would work? Well, here's 480 East with a bowl of noodle soup on the wave.

98.3 out of Toronto, that is Monkey House, who have moments in their sound that really do reflect a lot of Steely Dan, clearly one of their influences. That song called Where's Mantis Evar? And Make It Last from Michael Browning in there as well. Up next, we've got Kiely Minucci and Gregory Abbott teaming up on Whisper the Words on the Way.

98.3, the relentless optimist himself, Dave Cause, and a fun tune called Anything's Possible. And with Dave at the helm, you kind of believe it, don't you? Learn to Let Go, the Doobie Brothers from last summer and their latest album. And up next, we've got Kelly Lee Evans. What a voice, and what a pretty song. This is called Merry-Go-Round. Wave 98.3.

WWE3 Michael J. Thomas for your Sunday night. Thank you very much with a song called My Love. And up next, we've got Brian Simpson at the piano and Steve Oliver on guitar. Now, this is one fine, talented duo and a great song. This is Unified on the Wave.

Well, there you go. There's Jack Probielski, and right down to it, far away from Alexander Zonchik in there as well for your Sunday. And we've got some Vancouver music for you right now from Michael Bublé.

98.3, Michael Dunstan, and a really fine song called Turn the Lights Down Low, an appropriate song to play at this time of day, too, don't you think? Also, we've got Ron Reinhardt and Richard Elliott all teed up here and ready to go with a song called Meet Me at the End, which is very appropriate for me because this is it for me, the end of my Sunday show, and I'd want to take a second to just say thanks for joining us. Hope you enjoy the rest of your long weekend. Here we go. Meet Me at the End. At the End. 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

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A round-trip flight for two from Vancouver to some of Canada's most breathtaking destinations, courtesy of Air North, Yukon's airline. 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

98.3. Vancouver's coolest vibe on a holiday Monday. That's the incredible Steve Oliver and Slingshot. Good morning, you're with Dino. Getting everybody else on holiday mode right now, so they're all taking the day off. I'll be taking over things for the day. It is quite of a dog day Monday, by the way. Or is it Americano or Espresso Monday? What's your flavor? Later on, we're going to talk about the rumors that are going around the deal with Pamela Anderson. What is going on with her? Who is she potentially dating? We'll get into that. How about some Bruno Mars in the meantime? I just might. Wave 98.3.

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Hey there, it's Dino. It's 9:20, and I'm looking at the BC Ferries right now. There's no waits whatsoever. I'm kind of worried about that. I'm like, what's going on? Something's going right there. It's Call on Me, Chicago, Wave 98.3. We should be happy, right? Happy Monday.

Wave 98.3, Michael Bronick, Make It Last. We're talking about the sunshine. Like, it was only a few days ago when all of a sudden we're like, where did this rain come from? Well, we've got some clouds happening today on holiday Monday and sunshine mostly, but there'll be just a little bit of lingering clouds, spring-like weather. Very similar tomorrow, but it's going to heat up a couple more degrees. 16 today, 18 on Tuesday, 20 on Wednesday. That's going to be the hot one. And then Thursday, it's going to be clouds and sun, but 20 degrees. And it's going to dip a little bit by Friday, 19. But we're going to, as we head into the next weekend, a little bit of a sunshine weekend. Right now at 555 West Georgia, 13. Here's Diana Krall. If you caught the concert recently, wasn't that a good one? Let's face the music and dance. Wave 98.3. Good morning.

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Wave 93, there's a pair. Gabe keeps telling me, Jeff Lorber's great. Well, there's the two of them, Gabriel Mark Hasselbeck, Jeff Lorber, kissed. And wow, I'm thinking myself here, what would I do if I was allowed to enter? I would be so happy to go to the Yukon. The Next Wave Adventure just got announced today. Here it is. Build your own Air North Escape. This is pretty cool stuff. I've been up to Dawson City a long time ago, and it was quite the adventure, I'll tell you. And talk about open expanses and things like that. I would call it big country up there. The Next Wave Adventure, a round-trip flight for two from Vancouver to some of Canada's most breathtaking destinations, courtesy of Air North, Yukon's airline. By the way, you see the Northern Lights more often up there, almost every night, actually, if it's clear. Head to Whitehorse, Yellowknife, Kelowna, or Victoria and design the trip your way. Chase the Northern Lights, explore vast wilderness, sip and stroll through Kelowna, or keep it coastal in Victoria. Lots of choices for you. And the best part with Air North, the good stuff is already on board. Meals, baggage, and that famous Yukon hospitality. And that is so nice. The people up there are really friendly. Get on the standby list at wave983.fm. That's our contest page. Tara Jean may make your travel dreams come true. That'll be on Monday, June 8th. That's coming up pretty fast. Here's Kenny Lattimore, and I love her. Make sure you get entered on that contest, okay?

Wave 98.3, Huge Groove, and old.edu, as in old school. He's been through a lot. He ended up having some health issues and is going to do a little comeback happening. That's going to be on the Smooth Jazz Cruise 2026 for the greatest party at sea. That's going to be a fabulous time if you get a chance to go. You still can get yourself some tickets. Celebrity Summit's going to be the adventure cruise ship Friday to Friday, September the 11th to 18th. It's going to be quite the trip. There's going to be a ton of artists on there, including Huge Groove. I'm talking like everybody and anybody. Marcus Miller and Boney James going to be hosting. Tower Power and War are going to be the import guests. Talk about a combination there. Now, on top of that, if that's not good enough, it gets even better. Brian Culbertson will be on board. Jonathan Butler, Candy Dulfer, Mindy Hebert, Huge Groove, of course, Rick Braun, and Richard Elliott. So for Huge, it's going to be a great celebration. And we're looking forward to that. Here's Chillax, Norman Brown, Wave 98.3.

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Wave 98.3, Lover Girl, Leve from Iceland. Little superstar surprise from last year, right? Huge arena event in Vancouver. It was kind of nice. Sterling was saying it was quite the amazing experience. He got to see her. It's 10:18, Dino here. Rumors of couples. I guess we're still technically in spring, and spring love is a good thing. Meryl Streep and Martin Short had no idea that those two would get together. Now, apparently they're declining. The both are describing themselves as longtime close friends, but everything about it is rumors that they have been together, well, back in 2024, when Streep joined Only Murders in the Building as Short's on-screen love interest. From there, the chemistry just kept on going, so people are thinking, there's something there. Now, the one that really came out of the blue, left field, Pamela Anderson, we love her. She's over living, I guess, Ladysmith. And then she's traveling the world. She re-cranked her career and just sort of popped it up there big time. And apparently somebody took notice. Reports claim that Tom Cruise reached out to Anderson in 2024 after admiring her comeback performance. They have been in touch ever since, with insiders saying there is definitely a spark. Yay, Pamela. She deserves a nice life. And I think she's had a good one. Definitely a wild one. Marion Meadows, Suede, Wave 98.3.

93. Two great characters. Wally Larson on sax there, and Rob Tardick, Rob Bop. Yeah, both those guys like to have fun. Saw them at Blue Frog Studios, and what a concert that was. And you know they're going to be coming back at some point. So all of those Blue Frog Studio concerts always are a great time. And we do love White Rock's little music spot. You're with Dino, and there was a report that Pacific white-sided dolphins were caught in a tide pool near Qualicum Beach just the other day. That was quite the stunning event. Actually, the video online, CBC's got some footage of it. Over here, we've been watching whales a lot, but this is kind of pretty wild. Every now and then in House Sound, they'll talk about just a whole bunch of these, a pod of them will go by, and it's just fun. They're just leaping out of the water and things like that. They're thinking that maybe the killer whales hunting them may have pushed them towards shore, or maybe they're feeding. They got stuck in a tide pool, so a lot of people were concerned. The DFO, the people in charge, the government, were monitoring things. Lots of people, just like here in Vancouver, got to see up close these poor white sided dolphins. They ended up getting out of the pools, so thankfully things worked out. And the killer whales didn't eat them. Lionel Richie, Do It To Me, Wave 98.3. Nature, not so pretty sometimes. Other times, really beautiful. Glad to have Stanley, that whale, gray whale, hanging around our area. Maybe you'll see him today by the seawall. Got a nice low tide happening.

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Wave 98.3, Avery, Raquel. I think I love you. And you said it's Wave 98.3, Vancouver's coolest vibe, 1052. Have you heard about this arch? The big, huge, giant arch. They've been spending years making that over the P&E. Well, everyone's getting excited. There's a whole bunch of concerts that are set up for the P&E. I'll tell you about a couple of them that might be worthy. The Guess Who, Sunday, August 23rd. If you've never heard of the Guess Who, well, I don't know where even you've been. Cynthia Erivo. Now, she's huge from the Wicked movie, but I know she's got a lot of history before that, but there's multiple movies. I think they've done two of them now, along with Ariana Grande. But this is with VSO, Cynthia Erivo and VSO, Saturday, August 29th. Weird Al Yankovic, people have been talking about him, saying it's crazy fun. Looking forward to that. Thursday, September 3rd, when people go back to school. I know, it's hard to believe that we're talking about that. And then Sarah McLachlan, September 6th, that's a Sunday night. That's going to be a fabulous show there. And we're talking 10,000 people can show up to these shows. Friday, September 4th, Earth, Wind, and Fire. So lots of cool concerts on the way at the Arch. I call it Archie. Brian Culberson, hooking up, Wave 98.3.

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Wave 98.3, 480 East, and roll on. North Vancouver got one little accident, but it's not slowing things down on Highway Number 1. Really close, though. It's on East Keith Road, which turns into Mount Seymour Parkway, very close to Lillooet Road there. A little bit busy at that intersection, but the accident a little bit more westward, so just be aware. In

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Kiko Matsui. Here with Dino. It's 11:23. Happy long weekend. And there's a parade. The big ones in Victoria. And they've even trimmed that one down. Apparently, because of the last year's events that were tragic for different activities around the city, they're taming down all of these events and making sure they're smaller for security purposes and things like that. So the May Day parade in Victoria, a lot smaller than it was before. They've got a lot of performers still. They got 4,000 people who are going to be performing, but they're going to have 80, I guess it would be floats and different marching bands instead of 100 that they had before. In Vancouver, Fort Langley's the spot. So they had a pancake breakfast this morning, started at 8 a.m., finished up about 10:30. Now they've got the parade. It started at 11 o'clock. It's the May Day parade. Goes until 12:30 in Fort Langley, and it'll be around the Fort Langley Village. They'll be having lots of activities. There's food trucks. There'll be barbecuing. There'll be live entertainment. Lots of kids things to do. So if you're in the Fort Langley area, you'll be having a good old time celebrating May Day. Boney James on Wave 98.3.

Wave 98.3, Paul Brown. So much to say. And what happened to our sunshine downtown? A little bit blustery, but we will get that sunshine back. Some big clouds moving over, but it's going to be a low tide day. I was looking over at the pier camera, and that's in White Rock. You can see all the way out to the far pier where they park all the sailboats out there. And yes, it is a super low tide happening. I guess it's peaking at about 1 o'clock today. It will be a 142 to be exact, minus 0.3. That's an incredible low tide. Doesn't happen very often. One of the lowest tides of the year. So if you're down by beach, you're going to have a good time with a sandy beach going on forever today. Enjoy wherever you're romping about on this wonderful, mellow Monday, Victoria Day. Happy long weekend. Here's Van Morrison, Someone Like You on Wave 98.3.

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We'll repeat the show on a Sunday night in case you missed it on Saturday. 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

93. Gotta give it up. Kim Waters. Dino getting spying on the FIFA guys and what they're up to. They have done a makeover. They began at May 6th of the science world's big, what they're calling the beautiful dome. And it's going to become a giant soccer ball. It's going to be called Trionda, which means the ball's color theme is dealing with the three host nations. Canada red with a maple leaf, Mexico green with a golden eagle's head, and United States blue with a five-point star. So it's kind of interesting. I never realized they'd pack that much stuff into a soccer ball. Very high tech, too. You'll hear more about this soccer ball in the days ahead. But if you want to see what it looks like, just check out our Facebook. I put some stuff on there for you so you can see what they're doing. It's going to take about 4 weeks before they get it happening. They're also not lighting up science world, the big dome, at night until they actually get this thing happening. It's going to be a big thing, I guess. Skinny Hightower, Alex Parchman, Red Lights, Wave 98.3.

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Wave 98.3, Vancouver's coolest vibe. Phil Collins, One More Night. He was hanging out with Rod Stewart the other day, actually, over in England. You're with Dino, and it is 12:23. Today, big day. The countdown continues. There is a asteroid that's going to be about a quarter the distance between here and the moon. That's going to go zipping on by at 3 o'clock today. You won't see it, but it'll definitely go by. They're saying it's about the size of a bus or two buses. And apparently this occurrence happens once a week. I never knew. The other thing that was interesting, remember the Artemis crew that ended up going on the dark side of the moon? Sounds like a Pink Floyd song. They ended up watching asteroids hitting the moon while they were up there. That must have been kind of weird. Michael Franks or Cool. Under the Sun, Wave 98.3. Let's stick to that song.

Wave 98.3, Robbie Dupree and Steal Away. Hey, it's a nice long weekend. How's it been going for you so far? Pretty good. Minor accidents happening here and there, so we're doing okay for that. I've got one to tell you about on Canada Way, really close to Imperial Street, kind of a busy spot right now. We got one more on South Perimeter Road, South Fraser Perimeter Road, on Highway number 17 there, close to the Fraser River. That is it. Otherwise, we're doing good. BC Ferries, not seeing any issues there, so that's a wonderful experience too. Kind of like that. When do you have a long weekend when there's no issues? We just have a one sailing wait at 1 o'clock. Otherwise, we're good to go for 2 o'clock. Lots of

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sits the mood just perfectly, doesn't it? Gabriel Mark Hasselbeck at Love Light. Just a beautiful Monday on this Victoria Day long weekend. Hope you're enjoying it. A lot of people out for Langley, they were there for the Victoria Day celebrations, which continue. They had a parade that started a little earlier. A lot of the action's happening at the Fort Langley National Historic Site. That's just to the right when you head down to the very end of Fort Langley. You just turn right, and then you'll head to that wonderful old exhibit, which is a fort from way back when. It was one of the key places that had Vancouver operational. And also a lot of traffic going on there, just sort of busy. So if you're trying to get in, it may take a little bit. Also at the border, rather busy. A lot of people heading back to the States. We've got probably a 90-minute wait, both truck crossing, Peace Arch. Might be a tiny bit faster if you're taking the truck crossing. Coming back, I'd say it's about 30, 40 minutes as well. Heading back into Canada and BC ferries. We've got a one sailing wait. Lots of space on the 2 o'clock and 3 o'clock, so you're good to go. Here's Way On. Pieces of a Dream, you're with Dino, Wave 98.3. We'll be right back.

9 o'clock. We're going to be back up to 15.8 feet. So that's about 16 feet that it's going to go up. So we're really low shortly. Take advantage of it. It's already low. Here's Stephen Sanchez. Love, love, love. Wave 983.

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Dino here. It was only last year that Les over in North Shore ended up spotting Marty the Marmot, and that was in an area just up from the train tracks in the North Shore by the shipyards. He seemed to have disappeared, Marty the Marmot. Les is still there. But there was another report of more marmots being spotted up around Prince George, and they're saying, hey, we never saw any of them. And they're always the yellow-bellied marmot. That the closest population that's official is in Hope, B.C., but just the other day, Cambion 22nd, somebody found a marmot, a yellow-bellied one, in their engine compartment of their car hitching a ride. They figured it escaped somewhere around Cambion 22nd, decided not to be hitching the ride anymore. So there might be one in that area, so be aware of that. I think there might even be a golf course around there. Maybe that's where it headed off to. The other report was somebody just said the other day that they saw one in Richmond as well on the South Dyke. So keep your eyes open. Little rascals are all over the place. I think they're pretty cute. West Side Jet, Young Gun Silver Fox, Wave 98.3. Happy holiday weekend.

98.3 City Walk. A good day for that. Carol Albert. 137 Dino. We had some Gino Vannelli in there. And we've got a beautiful sunshine week ahead of us. It even got better. Like they were saying, Tuesday it was going to be a bit of a cloudy day. Well, now it's sunshine throughout the week, right through till Saturday. There will be some clouds that kind of are around a little bit. That'll be today, some on Tuesday, some on Thursday. But otherwise, really sunny throughout the whole week. Highs around 20 degrees on Wednesday and Thursday. And right now at 5:55 West Georgia, 17 degrees. I'll take that. 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

Wave 98.3, Rick Emmett of Triumph fame. Used to be a rock and roller. Well, now he's a cool, smooth grooves guy. Rick Emmett, way cool. Dino at 156. Big weekend for cruise ships. I'd say about 50,000 cruise ship tourists ended up popping into town. It was pretty crazy. Three big cruise ships on Friday, another three on Saturday, another three on Sunday, and today we have another two. If you want to see them depart, it'll be between 4:30 and 5 o'clock today. And by the time they get over by the Ambleside or the seawall by Stanley Park, where people are probably waiting for the whale to be feeding, I'd say that's probably closer to 5:30. Disney Wonder and Norwegian Jade will be the two big ships this time around. Here's Dotsero, Green Lantern from Wave 98.3.

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Wave's got a couple cruises that you might be interested in. One is the Smooth Jazz Cruise 2026, The Greatest Party at Sea. That's going to be Marcus Miller and Boney James with a whole bunch of great wave artists, including Huge Groove, who's going to have his debut back after being off, not doing things for a couple years due to health issues. Brian Culbertson, Jonathan Buck.

5th of September, and he'll do a concert for us land lovers. It should be a good time. Tickets still available up at the Chan Center, UBC. 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

98.3. Stevie Wonder, Part-Time Lover. There are a lot of our Wave fans who get really happy when they look at our contest page. And I just have to tell you, the next Wave adventure has been announced. It begins now. Build your own Air North Escape. This is pretty cool. The next Wave adventure, a round trip flight for two from Vancouver to some of Canada's most breathtaking destinations, courtesy of Air North. This goes to Yukon's, this is Yukon's airline, and they go all over BC. You can go to Whitehorse, Yellowknife, Kelowna, Victoria. Design your trip your way, whatever way you want to do. You want to go see the Northern Lights in the Yukon? Well, go for it. It's quite the incredible place if you've never gone. You can get into the vast wilderness. You can sip and stroll through Kelowna if you want in the Okanagan, or keep it coastal, stick around Victoria. Best part, with Air North, the good stuff is already on board. They've got meals, baggage. Yeah, I know, baggage. Can you believe it? And that famous Yukon hospitality. This is the way to go. So get on the standby list at wave983.fm. It's the contest page. Everybody loves our contest page. Chances of winning are huge. So go there now. Tara Jean may make you the travel dream winner. And that could be Monday, June 8th. It could be you. Wave983.fm. Remember, that's where you can get all the fun stuff when it comes to contests. 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

Wave 98.3, he is plugged in. Eddie Bullen, big, huge, super Canadian artist, producer in, I guess, to be Toronto. Sometimes he comes to Vancouver, we get to see him. Friends, the name of the tune. It's 2:36, Dino here, and we've got some Mesa for you. Smooth sailing, part of the smooth grooves all weekend on this long weekend for you. 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

Wave 98.3, Johnny Reed, What Love Is All About. Dino playing lots of Canadian music for you. Hope you're enjoying your long weekend. Just got the announcement from Chateau St. Michel Winery. This is the place that Gypsy Kings play on a regular basis, and they will be playing yet again this year, August 21st, down by Seattle, a little town called Woodinville, Washington, and you get to see them outside. It's going to be wonderful. August 21st. A couple other concerts. Bob Dylan's going to be there June 6th and 7th. That's a Saturday and a Sunday. And who else do we have coming up there? Oh, we also have Sarah McLachlan playing Sunday, August 9th. Some cool dates coming up. Anyway, coming up, we got Vicky Van Dyke. She'll be in the studio shortly. I got to get out of here. I'll catch you next weekend. Hope you had a good one. Here's Jeff Golub, Drop Top. That's it for Dino. Wave 98.3. Have a good one.

Rockin' the rib joint. That is Gabriel Mark Hasselbeck. Wave 98.3. Good afternoon. Welcome to my day. Yes, Queen Vicky Day. All day long, I am wearing my crown. Happy to be with you. Kenny G coming up. This is brand new. Boney James with Kem. Give my love.

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Vicki Van Dyke here with you. Holiday Monday. 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

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On deck, Mark Jordan, California Dreamin'. Here comes Diana Krall on the

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the bright side. 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Wave 98.3, Vancouver's coolest vibe. Vicki Van Dyke hanging out with you on this holiday Monday, getting ready for a very big show next weekend. 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

Her name is Reagan Whiteside. That is fancy footwork on the wave. Before that, Carly Simon. Too late to turn back now. Satellites on deck right now, though. Gotta sax you up. I know, I don't write these titles. I just play them. Kim Waters on the wave.

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We got them. Go get them. Midnight in Paris. This is Johnny Britt. 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

Come on now, Kelly Lee Evans, Wave 98.3, Vancouver's coolest vibe. Vicki Van Dyke here with you, Queen Vicki Day. Have you seen this Malahat skywalk on the island, the overhang? I'm looking at that, and I do have a little height issue, and I know my mind says, Vicki, that is safe. It's glass. You're in it. You're not going to fall down. You're going to get a great view. The first enclosed glass cube in the world attached to the top of a spiral tower. Couldn't be really any more fun, but would you do it? Because I think I'd really want to do it, but I think I'd get there and then I'd say, no, I don't think I'm going to do that. Anyway, if you want to, it's on the island and it's called the Malahat Skywalk. Check it out. Saturday cool. Here comes Brian Simpson on the way.